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1: We came here to magnify the real God, who is to be magnified. He is wonderful. He is counselor. He is the Prince of Peace and the Eternal Rock of Ages. He is the King of all glory, the mighty God. He is the King of all kings and the Lord of lords. He is the Lord of hosts, the lily of the valley. He is our healer, our deliverer, our provider, our creator, our porter, our day star, our cornerstone. He is the prophet of all prophets, the savior of saviors. He is I am that I am, the wisdom of God. He is the head of the church, the governor over our life. He is the righteous judge. He is the protector, the rock of offense. He is our shield. He is our merciful God. He is our gracious God, faithful God, giver, victorious in holiness, consuming fire. The God who is El Elyon, Jehovah Rapha, Jehovah Raphael, Jehovah Jireh. He is El Gibor, Jehovah Shammah, Jehovah Shalom, El Olam, our defender, our comforter, the Trinity in council. You ought to magnify him because he's our instructor, he's our teacher, he's our inspirer, he's our reminder, invisible God, hope of glory, Lion of Judah, Root of Jesse, Man of War, Lamb of God, Sustainer, Convincer, Light of the World, Restorer, Silencer, Proclaimer. He's the Father of the fatherless, Husband of the widow. He's the Smith of heaven. He's the way, the truth, the life, the bread of life. Alagada ina, alawa tele o, oba agada agote male, oba kukute o shemi eniba mi kukute, are elomi. He's the bread of life. He's the breadwinner, the champion of champions, the winner of winners, the composer, the author, the finisher, our glorious God. He is holiness. He is faithful. The sleepless God, ancient of days, ageless God, eternal God, excellent God, powerful God, leader of leaders, chief inventor, convener, compassionate God. He is the worthy King, our overseer, our molder, our shaper, our breaker, praiseworthy God, helper, the richer than all the richest, the older than all the oldest, the trustworthy God, the arranger, master builder, master planner, masterminder. He's the relentless God. He's the voice of the hope. He's the beautiful God, Alpha and Omega, game changer, our refuge, our fortress, our buckler, our banner, our strong tower, unchanging changer, Rose of Sharon, all in all, pillar of our lives. He's the firstborn. He's the lamb that was slain. He's the glorious lifter of our heads. He's the word of God, our advocate, our priest, bishop of our souls, high and lifted up, almighty, our best friend, on time God, Lion of Judah, omnipotent, omnipresent, omniscient. He's the unquenching fire, the awesome God. We salute his excellency. He's a battle stopper, unquestionable God, Jehovah Sikenu, mighty one in battle.

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Why, you're not going to be a friend in Teda. Why, you're not going to be a friend in Teda. Why, you're not going to be a friend in Teda. Why, you're not going to be a friend in Teda. Why, you're not going to be a friend in Teda. Why, you're not going to be a friend in Teda. Why, you're not going to be a friend in Teda. Why, you're not going to be a friend in Teda. Why, you're not going to be a friend in Teda. Why, you're not going to be a friend in Teda. Why, you're not going to be a friend in Teda. Why, you're not going to be a friend in Teda. Why, you're not going to be a friend in Teda. Why, you're not going to be a friend in Teda. Why, you're not going to be a friend in Teda. Why, you're not going to be a friend in Teda. Why, you're not going to be a friend in Teda. Why, you're not going to be a friend in Teda. Why, you're not going to be a friend in Teda. Why, you're not going to be a friend in Teda. Why, you're not going to be a

Yeah!

Yeah, what's your name?

Shirano, what did Baby and two messes on your way? You want it? Man, one yambi, and one yambi. Peta was an agent when you know. Peta was an agent when you know. Peta was an agent when you know. Receive the glory of the Most High God. La Mahanduri was Sayaba. Many of them is a what on me. I'm a fool of a ransom. What's on the bus? What's on the bus? What's on the bus? What's on the bus? What's on the bus? What's on the bus? What's on the bus? What's on the bus? What's on the bus? What's on the bus? What's on the bus? What's on the bus? What's on the bus? What's on the bus? What's on the bus? What's on the bus? What's on the bus? What's on the bus? What's on the bus? What's on the bus? What's on the bus? What's on the bus? What's on the bus? What's on the bus? What's on the bus? What's on the bus? What's on the bus? What's on the bus? What's on the bus? What's on the bus? What's on the bus? What's on the bus? What's on the bus? What's on the bus? What's on the bus? What's on the bus? What's on the bus? What's on the bus? What's on the bus? What's on the bus? What's on the bus? What's on the bus? What's on the bus? What's on the bus? What's on the bus? What's on the bus? What's on the bus? What's on the bus? What's on the bus? What's on the bus? What's on the bus? What's on the bus? What's on the bus? What's on the bus? What's on the bus

be a woman. And yes, I never knew what it. And what the woman in the bathroom could be sons of our own and then when you're what is the woman you're fed? What is what was young? Be a timid and that's what you're to. And I'm doing that. I'm not doing the best of the catching. I was said, yeah, what's up with us is up. What's his son? It's a free and what does he do? And they are from any door fire. And yeah, by this time, your name will be changed. Your life will be different. There will be a testimony in your life. If you

Yeah.

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0: 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Shadi, I am Shadi, I am Shadi, I am Shadi, I am Shadi, I am Shadi, I am Shadi, I am Shadi, I am Shadi, I am Shadi, I am Shadi, I am Shadi, I am Shadi, I am Shadi, I am Shadi, I am Shadi, I am Shadi, I am Shadi, I am Shadi, I am Shadi, I am Shadi, I am Shadi, I am Shadi, I am Shadi, I am Shadi, I am Shadi, I am Shadi, I am Shadi, I am Shadi, I am Shadi, I am Shadi, I am Shadi, I am Shadi, I am 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
2: Can you put your hands together one more time? 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

0: 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Mene Obana.
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David was a chosen king. 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So we may your hene. Hallelujah. As onyina wo be deni padoma no no. I was see otimi nya this testimony. I saw pass it through test. I saw pass it through hardship. It is any man for the be fire o ma. What him at think can we send your Yahudi city. Pya wo ye ni pakasi o. Ya wo bra bona wonam no. O nyankopon di wonam mu for a purpose. Wasiani can a good son, and what they do in the movie purpose. Shall I go home? Send one somewhere comfort. There is a lifting up ahead of you. Messi and Petsa will win him. Petsa will win him. Messi, one name near what can't find me home. Ha ha. One name near what says, I found what it. 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

0: fact, and yeah, Israel, which is anointing, no, I overflow. 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
0: Now, which is a. 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
0: Kaya and Abush.
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0: Osi ene so nyami to me no ete sa Senye, oma Abraham ni Sarah Nancy By your two number by your Tiasio, Yana, Yanuma Yatunki, Tiasia, and Kabishma making more impact on our life. By Antiasia, or sing your meet to meet Sada, and then so on your meet to meet Sada. Tin your town for Bessisha, Fami Ubiara, Frankie, Mimo, Namin Suro, Fisamidia Minim, Minim, Minim, Minim. Sending a mia cabiara, bet to me, I am mommy. 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And then so I feel what you see. Mean him send you, Yamia cabiara, bet to me, you. That's it. And then so
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1: Very was is the di age de echia. 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

0: Polipapia to be Tiasia, better as I or Bota, Eridia, Miss Roko, Miss Anya, what in the Muru, what's the Sanya, obviously, at a wood in a Sedaka, or no four wood in a year, never put
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1: station. Christopher Brewad, Yankupo, I said that home. 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
2: oh, sister,
1: I bet you not think I know that should be some way.
2: Nancy,
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2: and I was sedan, sir,
1: and Timinio to Nibia, just say, ah, must say that, bear your day, Nassa.
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sí la hago. Yeah, go, go, go, go, go, go, go, go, go, go, go, go, go, go, go, go, go, go, go, go, go, go, go, go, go, go, go, go, go, go, go, go, go, go, go, go, go, go, go, go, go, go, go, go, go, go, go, go, go, go, go, go, go, go, go, go, go, go, go, go, go, go, go, go, go, go, go, go, go, go, go, go, go, go, go, go, go, go, go, go, go, go, go, go, go, go, go, go, go, go, go, go, go, go, go, go, go, go, go, go, go, go, go, go, go, go, go, go, go, go, go, go, go, go, go, go, go, go, go, go, go, go, go, go, go, go, go, go, go, go, go, go, go, go, go, go, go, go, go, go, go, go, go, go, go, go, go, go, go, go, go, go, go, go, go, go, go, go, go, go, go, go, go, go, go, go, go, go, go, go, go, go, go, go, go, go, go, go, go, go, go, go, go, go, go, go, go, go, go, go

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0: 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Baby of Timmy Kabia Bibasa, Pedama Kumana Wacha, and you may run in your court to my dinner name. 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

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C'est Messia, yes. And come on, your crown. Media, Manu. Hey, c'est Messia, Messia, Messia, Messia, Messia, Media, Jesus. I'm going to go to the house. 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
0: Your Hana could be a Yanko Ponda Swayo.
1: Then you're not here, Safata. 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
1: Why no one for one or cell phone? 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What told I what day? Much of some book. Bumaja? 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I'm going to come to my own.

마마. 뭐냐, 미세야.

0: 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We speak the capital. Mene Obana.
1: I'm going to go to the hospital. I'm going to go to the hospital. I'm going to go to the hospital. I'm going to go to the hospital. I'm going to go to the hospital. I'm going to go to the hospital. I'm going to go to the hospital. I'm going to go to the hospital. I'm going to go to the hospital. I'm going to go to the hospital. I'm going to go to the hospital. I'm going to go to the hospital. I'm going to go to the hospital. I'm going to go to the hospital. I'm going to go to the hospital. I'm going to go to the hospital. I'm going to go to the hospital. I'm going to go to the hospital. I'm going to go to the hospital. I'm going to go to the hospital. I'm going to go to the hospital. I'm going to go to the hospital. I'm going to go to the hospital. I'm going to go to the hospital. I'm going to go to the hospital. I'm going to go to the hospital. I'm going to go to the hospital. I'm going to go to the hospital. I'm going to go to the hospital. I'm going to go to the hospital. I'm going to go to the hospital. I'm going to go

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I want to know. I want to know. I want to know. I want to know. I want to know. I want to know. I want to know. I want to know. I want to know. I want to know. I want to know. I want to know. I want to know. I want to know. I want to know. I want to know. I want to know. I want to know. I want to know. I want to know. I want to know. I want to know. I want to know. I want to know. I want to know. I want to know. I want to know. I want to know. I want to know. I want to know. I want to know. I want to know. I want to know. I want to know. I want to know. I want to know. I want to know. I want to know. I want to know. I want to know. I want to know. I want to know. I want to know. I want to know. I want to know. I want to know. I want to know. I want to know. I want to know. I want to know. I want to know. I want to know. I want to know. I want to know. I want to know. I want to know. I want to know. I want to know. I want to know. I want to know. I want to know. I want to know. I want to know. I want to know. I want to know. I want to know. I want to know. I want to know. I want to know. I want to know. I want to know. I want to know. I want to know. I want to know. I want

What did you name?

0: 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So that's telling me we are. What do you come out?
1: What about you? Yes, you are.

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We speak the capital. 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

0: 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We speak the capital. 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

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People on wheelchairs are the ones that sit down when we are praising God. 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I did not come to entertain. No. If you like, sit down. If you like, stand. But your God has been good to you. Left for your enemies alone, you should be dead by now. 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

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If you like, stand. But your God has been good to you. Left for your enemies alone, you should be dead by now. Or you should go crazy by now. 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

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So we know me won't come in one. Be bear any one between me and you. It's as a winner was so much revenue, sir, and yet I want this so and yet to me so now we have no home and a year. Father, I know that your word says that it is not by mind and not by power, but by your spirit. And I did cherish my one dear to me, Yashi. Between me and Jimmy Yashi, so when I'm own coming one. Everybody say, I won't come Ghana, my one dear Ben, a Ghana, my bitch, me a year. Everybody say, I won't come Yana or Yarina or Dahon, one dear Ben, who bitch me a year. Everybody say, we are more Matty Pierre, my dear Ben, I don't want to bitch me a year.

any other God. It tells that they don't know you, because these so-called gods are fallen angels. You created them all, Lord, and they don't have what it takes to be called gods. You alone is God.

Now, I'm gonna say, yeah, me to me, yeah,